0: Los nuevos éxitos están en los Super Sábados de Exa FM 97.3.
1: 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You must think that I'm a fool. You must think that I'm new to this. But I have seen this all before.

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A certified dime piece, third Louis, 1-3. 150 a shot, 3 for you and 3 for me. I'm checking your body language, I love the conversation. And when you lick your lips, I get a tingling sensation. Now we both buy tips, and you say you're in the mood. All I need is about an hour, better yet, maybe soon. Let me take you where I live, turn around and switch gears. When I whisper in your ear, your legs hit the chandelier. Passion from the sex, all in the atmosphere. I'ma lick the pain, same, so he can make it.